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3: 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Tell my mama shit, I promise we gon' be alright.

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It's time to party. 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Get up and get down. 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

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Ladies and gentlemen, welcome to Brighton Beach.